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1: Thomas Rhett is officially part of Music City history. He received his star on the Music City Walk of Fame last week, introduced by Jordan Davis. In a heartfelt moment, Thomas thanked fans for singing these songs louder than I ever could and said the star may have his name on it, but it belongs to a whole lot of people who have been a part of the journey. Kane Brown says there's one thing his kids won't be doing under his roof: getting tattoos. Kane admits he didn't think much about his own ink at the time, but 10 years later, he's feeling meh about some of it. His oldest, who's 6, already says she wants tattoos like Dad, and Kane's response was simple: you're not getting any. And Ella Langley is keeping her body and mind in shape on tour. She starts her day with warm water, lifts weights, does yoga, and spends time riding outside. When it's glam time, she chills out to R&B legends like Al Green and Bobby Womack, all part of staying grounded in an industry where she says the chance of making it is less than 2%. That's your Country Nights Live news update. I'm Bev Rainey.
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with Bev Rainey. If you want to get social with us tonight, we'd love to have you. Friend us, follow us, Instagram, TikTok, Facebook, however you like to get social. We've got lots of your favorite country artists and the whole scoop on them posted for you. It's Hudson Westbrook and Pat and Jepretty.

Just got a request for this one and realized I haven't played it for a while for you. It's one of my faves, too. Thanks so much for calling in. Kane Brown, Lauren Elena, What Ifs?

Live. You know, Megan Maroney is going to be hanging with us on the show. Not this Friday, but next Friday. Mark it on your calendar. Don't miss it. Always a good time. Here's Medicine. I'll see you tomorrow night, 7 o'clock. It's a date.

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It's Jason Aldean. Burn it down on the Overnight Ride.

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Live from Nashville and heard across America, this is the Overnight Ride.

Said he would get the script the day of, act, fly out for a show, and come back. Never got to explore the character. Him saying that leads me to believe he will be acting soon. Again, kind of his retribution or some makeup.

Gavin Adcock, wannabe on The Overnight Ride, announced that he has a brand new album out on October 2nd called The Day I Hang It Up, which makes sense because the tour's named that. So he spoiled it a little bit. Right now, Josh Ross in Hate How You Look. It's

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1: Good morning to you on this Monday morning. It is the early show with Trini Triggs in the 6 o'clock hour. Good morning to you. Hope your morning is already off to a fantastic start. I had a nice drive up from Natchitoches, Highway 49 North, coming up here about an hour, 10-minute drive from where I live all the way to the station here on the boardwalk. Not even any near accidents. Want to give a shout-out to all of our 18-wheeler drivers. Woo-hoo. Thank you all for tuning in. Thank you for your support. Love what you do, man, because without you, we can't get stuff to our stuff need to get. Right? Right. Here's Cody Johnson on All American Country.

0: It is a morning show. Know the face, hear the voice, and remember the name. Of course, for the last couple of weeks, we had that national contest going. Man, I wonder who's going to win that trip for two. A trip, you win it, and you can invite whoever you want to go. So the trip for two, VIP package, the whole nine to Las Vegas to see Old Dominion. That was all last 2 weeks straight in a row. But be sure to tune in and check it out and hear when that next national contest going on. And try to be a part of that. You can be the next big winner. Right here on 101.1 KRMD. Wake up to the morning show on 101.1 KRMD. 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And if your horse doesn't have any giddy up and you need a little yee-haw, tune in to Sean Dion. 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
16: Across the country right now, at this very moment, there are probably arguments taking place about who's doing more of the housework, the homework, the shuttling of kids from this activity to that. It's true. By and large, women do more of this than men. But doesn't have to be that way. And if you and your spouse can level that playing field, it's going to make both of you and your kids happier. Psychologist Yelena Ketchmanovich says this might be how you get there. As hard as it might be at first, try to think of your partner like a teammate, not an adversary.

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Good morning to you on this Monday. If you got a birthday, happy birthday to you. If you know somebody celebrating a birthday, be sure to wish them a happy birthday also. About to pour me around a Joe here in just a minute. That way I'll be good to go. Got that coffee, right, with a little bit of sweet and low in it. Here is Zach John King. Get to drinking.

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So does Alexa. 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

definitely need more cash, but that's low cash. Good morning to you guys on this Monday. Hope your morning is off to a fantastic start. If you are out and about and driving around, make sure you drive safely. Check on those young'uns in the backseat, man. I love the young'uns. I have several little grandkids, man, and I just love them so much. I got to really check on him. Actually, a couple. Got to make sure that seatbelt is on and it's not. And they'll take it and put it back behind them, thinking just that bottom part will save them. No, completely secure them in there properly. That way you protect them and get them to where they're going safely, right? Are you in agreement with me? Say yes. Yes, Trini. It's Ella Langley.

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That's an All-American Country Crew. 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

0: 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And you get there, scroll down to where it says sweet deals. Take advantage of that 25, get you 50 to spend. I'm not going to even tell you who's offering that. You got to go there for yourself and see it. You'll be like, oh my God, Trini, thank you for telling me about this, man. I had no idea. Well, if you have no idea, go there now. KRMD.com. Scroll down to the section that says sweet deals. See what's happening. It's a 25, get you 50 to spend.
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1: Top of the 7 o'clock hour. Hey, guys, good morning to you. I'm sipping on my cup of Joe, trying to get my voice back like it should be. You heard it crack just then? Yeah. Anyway, I had a wonderful, wonderful weekend. What did you get into? What did you do? Did you head out on vacation? Are you coming back from vacation? Did you spend time with the family? Did you go out to dinner? Did you have an anniversary? Did you have a birthday? What did you do over the weekend?

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0: Megan Maroney, Eminem, Beautiful Things on this National Moon Day. Not the moon where you're passing by and you put your window down and moon somebody. Don't do that. You'll get in trouble. Absolutely. It's moon, like the moon up there. That moon, you know, the moon that comes, goes down and comes up. That's related to the sun and the sky and the universe. That moon is National Moon Day. Don't get it mixed up and go moon somebody. You'll probably end up in jail. 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

It is the morning show. Some Garth Brooks, Back Yonder. I'll play a lot of that Back Yonder music Saturday mornings for you. If you're anyone that didn't know that, yeah, a lot of that Back Yonder music, that time machine music, 80s and 90s, every Saturday morning, just in case you didn't know. Phone, keys, wallet, I got them. Yeah. 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

Join Dave is Thomas Rhett ain't a bad life. Well, it wasn't a bad game last night. Well, it was bad for Argentina because Spain came to win. Who was like me, glued to the TV, my eyes were like a deer in the headlights, not missing a beat. Of course, Spain, man, they never let up. They pressured them the entire time. I could not believe him, and I thought for sure Argentina would do a little bit better, right? But anyway, victorious. Congratulations to Spain for the win, World Cup against Argentina on last night. Man, it was a great game, right? Absolutely, man. Much love to everybody, both teams, and all of their fans.

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1: It is the morning show, Trini Triggs on a Monday. Hey guys, July 20th. Good morning to you. If you're out and about on this beautiful morning, make sure you drive safely, right? Seatbelts are on, cell phones are down, radio station up. Trini Triggs here in the hot seat until 10 a.m. this morning. Looking out my big bay windows right now, and the American flag is just little baby waves at me. Like I think it goes fast and goes slow, and I wave back like I'm crazy or something. But I love it, man. Good morning to you. If you got a birthday on this day, Monday, July 20th, happy birthday to you. If you know somebody celebrating a birthday today, be sure to wish them a happy birthday also. Keep it locked in. Some of your favorites, they're coming your way. Some Sam Hunt, Kane Brown, Luke Combs, and some George Strait. They're all coming straight at you right here on American, All American Country. There it is right there.
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0: I'm NBC6 meteorologist Josh Morses with your Monday forecast update. Dog days of summer are here. We have a heat advisory that's in effect through 8 p.m. Day begins near 80 degrees under mostly sunny skies. Expect the mostly sunny to partly cloudy and dry weather to continue with a high of 97. And high humidity driving our heat index or feels like temperatures over 105 degrees. So limit your time outside this afternoon. The heat will continue through Wednesday with marginal relief late in the week. For NBC6, I'm meteorologist Josh Morses.
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4: It is the morning show, top of the 8 o'clock hour. Hey, guys, it is yours truly, Trini Driggs, a.k.a. Tequila Cowboy. Hoping your morning is off to a fantastic start. Hope you had a wonderful weekend. Of course, I'm sure everybody, billions of folks were watching the World Cup. Right, I was right on it, man, just right front and center. Congratulations to Spain winning it over Argentina with Messi. It was a kind of messy looking game for Argentina because I don't think they came to play unless Spain was just that dominating. I don't know. Shaboozy is expanding his creative universe with his first ever comic book. Yeah, the outlaw Sherry Lee. What's that about? I think the comic book is going to bring his next album to life or something like that. I'm not real sure. I wonder if Shaboozy ever been to the Wild Wild West. I don't think so. But yeah, it's okay to play it for sure. Hey guys, Trini Triggs, 101.1 KRMD. I do love his music though. It's pretty cool.
5: Hi, I'm Fernanda Hernandez with your NBC 6 News update. A Shreveport police officer was arrested over in Red River Parish. Officials say Chief Wayne Smith was notified that Officer Curtis Streetman, who's been employed by the Shreveport Police Department since 2024, was arrested in Red River Parish on a charge of operating a vehicle while intoxicated. Officer Streetman has been placed on leave, though the circumstances surrounding his arrest are not yet known. You can stay up to date with the latest details on our website. That is ktalnews.com. The war in Iran is still impacting how much you are paying at the pump. AAA reporting on Saturday, the national average price for a gallon of regular gasoline sits at $3.99. That's 11 cents up from last week. Prices are up at least 20% across the country since the start of the war in Iran. The all-time record high was $5.12 in 2022 during the COVID-19 pandemic. The average price here in Louisiana is currently at $3.58. For NBC 6 News, I'm Fernanda Hernandez with your news update.
4: And I'm Trini Triggs, a.k.a. Tequila Cowboy. Hey, I'm really loving this right here. I mean, this just made my morning, really. Scotty McCreery, of course, he won American Idol 15 years ago. He said this, and I quote it. For now, 15 years later, I think I've made it when I'm doing what I love. I'm having fun. I'm enjoying my time with my family. I don't think about it's all about awards and number one songs. I think someone that has made it is someone that's really enjoying life with their families and they can provide for their family. Man, I made it. I don't have to worry. And boy, that is wonderful right there, right? Anybody feel like that?
6: I'm NBC6 meteorologist Josh Morses with your Monday forecast update. Dog days of summer are here. We have a heat advisory that's in effect through 8 p.m. Day begins near 80 degrees under mostly sunny skies. Expect the mostly sunny to partly cloudy and dry weather to continue with a high of 97. And high humidity driving our heat index or feels like temperatures over 105 degrees. So limit your time outside this afternoon. The heat will continue through Wednesday with marginal relief late in the week. For NBC6, I'm meteorologist Josh Marses.
4: Know the face, hear the voice, and remember the name, Trini Triggs. Hey, guys, I'm going to be down there in Athens, Louisiana, this Friday, doing a live remote at the big rodeo, yeah, at Gantt Arena. I'll be there Friday, I think about 6 p.m. It's going to be a big, big time. I've done it, maybe just be my third year in a row, and it is a fantastic rodeo. Tons and tons and tons of people go down there to the rodeo. I'm going to be talking all about this morning. For sure, you'll hear some of the ads. You hear my voice on those ads talking about the rodeo as well down there at the Gantt Arena in Athens, Louisiana.

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got that time machine hooked up to 90s country. Little Texas right there. The time machine is hooked up for a lot of older music on Saturdays. If you guys didn't tune in this past Saturday, morning starting at 8 o'clock, shame on you. It's Trini Triggs, KRM Decade. It's the real deal time machine. 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Oh, wee! You got to tune in, check it out.

0: Good morning. Hope your morning is off to a fantastic start. Man, just right around the corner now. Of course, you can tell if you go to all of the stores, the Kmarts and the Walmarts and all the stores that sell school supplies, school uniforms. Yeah, that stuff is on the shelves now because it's time. It's time to do it. Get the kids ready here in just a few short weeks. They'll be, you know, going through the door and the bell's ringing. Ding, ding, ding, ding. Time for class. That's just right around the corner. And I wish each and every kid, every parent that's driving a kid, everybody that's commuting a kid and driving a kid, whatever it is, a kid driving a kid and a kid driving themselves, a safe, safe, safe school year.
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0: Trini Triggs, Be By You, with Cajun Country Crew. That's Luke Combs right there. Talking about Be By You and Standing By You, Billy Ray Cyrus. What? Are you kidding me, man? Yeah, from Nashville to the French Riviera, Billy Ray Cyrus and his girlfriend. You ready for this? Billy Ray Cyrus' girlfriend is, Elizabeth Hurley. And they are soaking up the sunshine and stunning views. Yeah, she's pretty stunning looking. Come on, Billy Ray. What's up, man? For real, for real. That's one of those young terms, for real, for real. Right? I got my drip on this morning. Hey, guys, good morning to you and yours. Hope your morning is a fabulous, fabulous morning so far.
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0: I'm NBC6 meteorologist Josh Morse with your Monday forecast update. Dog days of summer are here. We have a heat advisory that's in effect through 8 p.m. Day begins near 80 degrees under mostly sunny skies. Expect the mostly sunny to partly cloudy and dry weather to continue with a high of 97 and high humidity driving our heat index or feels like temperatures over 105 degrees. So limit your time outside this afternoon. The heat will continue through Wednesday with marginal relief late in the week. For NBC6, I'm meteorologist Josh Morses.
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3: It is All-American Country. Trini Triggs, hey guys, good morning to you in the hot seat for one more hour. I've been here for a while. I had a nice drive up this morning from Nagin. It's not even any near accidents, man. It was wonderful to experience that. No, not even near accidents. Also, not see anybody else stranded on a road, broken down. I hate seeing it, right? Because my thing is, oh, man, I hope somebody get there soon enough to help them. You know, when they're on the other side of the road or whatever it might be, they got someone they can call, you know, the tow truck or family member can come get them, because this is not good times to be stuck on the side of the road. So I love that I saw nothing out there that looked like that. Hey guys, good morning.
4: Hi, I'm Fernanda Hernandez with your NBC 6 News update. A Shreveport police officer was arrested over in Red River Parish. Officials say Chief Wayne Smith was notified that Officer Curtis Streetman, who's been employed by the Shreveport Police Department since 2024, was arrested in Red River Parish on a charge of operating a vehicle while intoxicated. Officer Streetman has been placed on leave, though the circumstances surrounding his arrest are not yet known. You can stay up to date with the latest details on our website. That is ktalnews.com. The war in Iran is still impacting how much you are paying at the pump. AAA reporting on Saturday, the national average price for a gallon of regular gasoline sits at $3.99. That's 11 cents up from last week. Prices are up at least 20% across the country since the start of the war in Iran. The all-time record high was $5.12 in 2022 during the COVID-19 pandemic. The average price here in Louisiana is currently at $3.58. For NBC 6 News, I'm Fernanda Hernandez with your news update.
3: Were y'all watching? Yeah, were you like right at the edge of your chair on yesterday, starting at about 2 o'clock p.m. on Sunday for the World Cup? I tell you what, man, nothing against Argentina, because they're fantastic. They've won, and they won and won many years. And Messi and his team, they're great, but it just wasn't great yesterday. Don't y'all agree? Spain brought the thunder. They brought the fire. They brought the energy. They brought everything about soccer. They brought it to the field. They left nothing there for you to say, okay, man, they were incredible, and they were definitely the better team. And I'm sure Messi would probably say the same thing in an interview. But anyway, congratulations to those guys, and congratulations to all of their fans.
5: I'm NBC6 meteorologist Josh Morses with your Monday forecast update. Dog days of summer are here. We have a heat advisory that's in effect through 8 p.m. Day begins near 80 degrees under mostly sunny skies. Expect the mostly sunny to partly cloudy and dry weather to continue with a high of 97. And high humidity driving our heat index, or feels like temperatures over 105 degrees. So limit your time outside this afternoon. The heat will continue through Wednesday with marginal relief late in the week. For NBC6, I'm meteorologist Josh Marses.
3: Know the phase, hear the voice, and remember the name. Hey guys, get a friend to call a friend, to tell a friend to tune in to Trini Triggs. I got some great country music for you this morning. I'm in to see one more hour, but still got some great country music for you. Kane Brown teaming up Marshmello, and they got Cody Johnson. Gotta love that. He's up next right here on 101.1 KRMD.

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0: Trini Triggs, a.k.a. Tequila Cowboy. If you watched the World Cup yesterday, soccer, starting at about 2 o'clock, and you made it all the way to halftime, what did y'all think about the halftime show? What was your favorite part? What was your favorite part about the halftime show? I had several different things that I absolutely love, and there's several things I did not like at all. But there are many things, for the most part, I did like it. I'd probably say 60% was wonderful. 40%, it could have done away with that. But overall, I enjoyed the soccer, Spain, Argentina, just a whole day watching the World Cup. Congratulations, Spain. Congratulations to Argentina, all their fans for making it that far. Argentina's won a lot. Spain haven't been there in a while, and they're there now. So there it is right there. Keep it locked in. Trini Triggs, 101.1 KRMD. Wake up to the morning show on 101.1 KRMD. It's Trini Triggs in the morning with the Cajun Country Crew. 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And if your horse doesn't have any giddy up and you need a little yee-haw, tune in to Sean Dion. 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
15: Even for people who fall asleep easily, staying asleep can be difficult. You wake up, your mind starts to race, you can't turn those thoughts off. Sleep experts say there are a few things you can try. Cognitive shuffling. That's when you choose a random, impersonal, non-emotional word. Then for each letter of that word, think of as many words that begin with each letter as you can before moving on to the next one. It distracts your brain from stress. It also mimics the fragmented thought patterns that usually occur as you drift off to sleep. Sensory grounding is something else. That's when you work through things you can hear, feel, see, smell, or taste. That helps you to be in the moment instead of dwelling on the past or the future. Or just do a mental walkthrough of a place you know well. Familiar but neutral imagery that can calm the brain. I'm Dr. Sanjay Gupta, helping you live a better life.
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You can never go wrong with George Strait. Somebody told me that. That's for sure. Trinity Cheeks, guys, good morning to you. Hey, write this number down, 318-549-4387. That's the number to reach me, 318-549-4387. You know, you never know. You can call me and say, hey, Trinity Cheeks, and you play this song. Or, Trinity Cheeks, I'm loving everything you do. Keep doing what you're doing. I like positive vibes, right? You hope you're having a positive day and on the right track. Keep it locked in. More of your favorites there coming your way. Here's Kenny Chesney with his brand new song. It's been out maybe a month. Carry on.

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Cole Wetzel had the big birthday, man, and his girlfriend, wife, or soon-to-be wife, Bailey, she pulled it off. 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She pulled off a surprise birthday party for him. 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Anyway, but he was super, super surprised with that. Man, it surprises are just a wonderful thing. It fills you with joy, laughter, and that's all what I'm about. Joy, laughter, and fun. Positive vibes right here on 101.1 KRD. Good morning. What?

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0: And just like that, hey guys, my time has come to an end, but you are in good hands with Urban Cowboy. He's up next, man. Well, I don't know why I always brag about this because it's beautiful. My big bay windows and a pretty sky, and you got the Bossier City flag just waving at me. You got the United States flags waving at me, and I'm just waving back. You guys enjoy your day. Keep it locked in to 101.1. Karen D, I'll be back in the morning. Have a wonderful day and be safe having a wonderful day.
1: Sunday, August 9th, from 2 to 7 p.m., the Red River District will be the official back-to-school headquarters.
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0: I'm NBC 60 meteorologist Todd Warren. This afternoon, expect a mostly sunny sky. It'll be very hot and humid with an daytime high at 97. A heat advisory is in effect. Overnight tonight, looking mostly clear and warm with a low temperature at 79 degrees. And tomorrow, we crank up the heat even more. Expect plenty of sunshine with a daytime high up to 99. For NBC 6, your weather authority, I'm Chief Meteorologist Todd Warren.
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Ladies and gentlemen, I'm Big Ann, and it's Hardy. 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

0: Ella Langley with Morgan Wallen and I Can't Love You Anymore on 101.1 KRMD, your all-American country station with me, your cowboy, back in my seat during middays. Thank y'all for checking on me. A hernia. Who knew? Yeah, took me out hard, and I'm actually going to be here for this week, and then next week I'll actually be out for surgery for a little while. But thank you all for checking on me. Thank you for Nina Montgomery filling in for me. I could not appreciate her more, and everybody else stepping up and doing whatever they needed to do to make sure we kept giving you the best, absolute 100% best country that we can, and we're going to continue to do that. So hold tight. Here comes more of your favorites.
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8: I'm NBC 6 Chief Meteorologist Todd Warren. This afternoon, expect a mostly sunny sky. It'll be very hot and humid with an daytime high at 97. A heat advisory is in effect. Overnight tonight, looking mostly clear and warm with a low temperature at 79 degrees. And tomorrow, we crank up the heat even more. Expect plenty of sunshine with a daytime high up to 99. For NBC6, your weather authority, I'm Chief Meteorologist Todd Moore.
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Trini Triggs, Gage and crew in the morning. We're all gearing up. August 9th, ladies and gentlemen, the world's largest, the most humongous, the biggest back-to-school giveaway in the history of the world. 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

0: Megan Maroney, she said beautiful things on 101.1 KRMD. Ladies and gentlemen, I would love for each and every one of you to plan on being at the Red River District August 9th. We have partnered with, if I could literally run down the list of the amount of churches, organizations, and businesses that we've partnered with for this back to school, this is going to be one that we've been working on, all of us here, for a while, and it's just coming together and making this the best back-to-school giveaway possible. So it's going to be an event. That is August 9th at the Red River District. We'll see you there.
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8: Across the country right now, at this very moment, there are probably arguments taking place about who's doing more of the housework, the homework, the shuttling of kids from this activity to that. It's true. By and large, women do more of this than men. But doesn't have to be that way. And if you and your spouse can level that playing field, it's going to make both of you and your kids happier. Psychologist Yelena Ketchmanovich says this might be how you get there. As hard as it might be at first, try to think of your partner like a teammate, not an adversary. Learn how to do some of the chores your partner does to get a better understanding of how much effort something takes. And finally, take the time to acknowledge what the other person is doing. And every now and then, even express your appreciation. That'll go a long way. I'm Dr. Sanjay Gupta, helping you live a better life.
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It's Jordan Davis.

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5: Across the country right now, at this very moment, there are probably arguments taking place about who's doing more of the housework, the homework, the shuttling of kids from this activity to that. It's true. By and large, women do more of this than men. But doesn't have to be that way. And if you and your spouse can level that playing field, it's going to make both of you and your kids happier. Psychologist Yelena Kecmanovich says this might be how you get there. As hard as it might be at first, try to think of your partner like a teammate, not an adversary. Learn how to do some of the chores your partner does to get a better understanding of how much effort something takes. And finally, take the time to acknowledge what the other person is doing. And every now and then, even express your appreciation. That'll go a long way. I'm Dr. Sanjay Gupta, helping you live a better life.
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3: I'm NBC 60 meteorologist Todd Warren. This afternoon, expect a mostly sunny sky. It'll be very hot and humid with an daytime high at 97. A heat advisory is in effect. Overnight tonight, looking mostly clear and warm with a low temperature at 79 degrees. And tomorrow, we crank up the heat even more and expect plenty of sunshine with a daytime high up to 99. For NBC 6, your weather authority, I'm Chief Meteorologist Todd Warren.
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101.1 KRMD, your All-American Country Station. Y'all coming up inside that 12 o'clock hour. I can't wait to tell you about what we got going on at the Red River District. You may have heard about it already. It's Tyler Hubbard.

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0: August 9th from 2 to 7 p.m., the Red River District will be the official back-to-school headquarters with the citywide back-to-school with family and friends line dance under the bridge.
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Welcome to the 12 o'clock hour, everybody. 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

0: South of Sanity, that's Zach Top on 101.1 KRMD. Congratulations going out to Spain. Ole, ole, ole, ole. I don't know if that's what they say or not. I have no idea. But they are the World Cup champions. They won a big time. Won the whole Kit Kat and Caboodle. Score was 1-0. And I won't lie to you. I did not watch one single soccer match. But I heard they were exciting.
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15: Even for people who fall asleep easily, staying asleep can be difficult. You wake up, your mind starts to race, you can't turn those thoughts off. Sleep experts say there are a few things you can try. Cognitive shuffling. That's when you choose a random, impersonal, non-emotional word. Then for each letter of that word, think of as many words that begin with each letter as you can before moving on to the next one. It distracts your brain from stress. It also mimics the fragmented thought patterns that usually occur as you drift off to sleep. Sensory grounding is something else. That's when you work through things you can hear, feel, see, smell, or taste. That helps you to be in the moment instead of dwelling on the past or the future. Or just do a mental walkthrough of a place you know well. Familiar but neutral imagery that can calm the brain. I'm Dr. Sanjay Gupta, helping you live a better life.
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Trini Triggs, Cajun Crew in the morning. Urban Cowboy in middays. Big Ant, well, that's actually me. And Sean Dion gets you home every single night. Country, and she knows it.

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0: Jane Brown and Woman on 101.1 KRMD, your All-American Country Station. Man, let me shout out my folks over there at Bayou Outdoor Supercenter. I was driving past them yesterday. I was coming to the radio station, and I drove past, and I saw my dream. I saw my dream RV, and it has the patio on the back. And now they have one with a double decker. Look, let's be honest. It's July 20th. Football season is around the corner. And you better believe tailgating is going to be the greatest thing ever. It always is. So I would imagine that one, that particular one, the double decker with the patio on the back, man, that I might have to see how that rides going to one of my son's Grambling football games. Huh? What do you think?
1: Sunday, August 9th from 2 to 7 p.m., the Red River District will be the official back-to-school headquarters.
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5: I'm NBC 60 meteorologist Todd Warren. This afternoon, expect a mostly sunny sky. It'll be very hot and humid with an daytime high at 97. A heat advisory is in effect. Overnight tonight, looking mostly clear and warm with a low temperature at 79 degrees. And tomorrow, we crank up the heat even more and expect plenty of sunshine with a daytime high up to 99. For NBC 6, your weather authority, I'm Chief Meteorologist Todd Moore.
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Scotty McQuarrie, It Matters to Her on 101.1 KRMD, your All-American Country Station. Well, I got my little pony back, man, and I'm telling you, my lawn has never looked worse. The reason being, the equipment's great. I think it's the operator who makes it look bad. Yeah, I say so.

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Post Malone, Morgan Wallen, I had some help on 101.1 KRMD, your all-American country station. 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I got Trini Triggs and the Cajun Crew in the morning, Sean Dion and the Sean Show in the afternoon, Nina Montgomery, she's filling in, doing a fantastic job. I want you all to stay country or die trying.

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Don't Take the Girl. That's Tim McGraw on 101.1 KRMD. Hey, be sure to take the girl to our back to school giveaway that's going to be happening August 9th. 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

The Sean Show just beginning here at 101.1 KRMD. Today is Murphy's Law Monday. Joel Murphy will stop here and talk just after 6 o'clock. We'll talk about car accidents, what you do in the event of a car accident. It's important stuff you need

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Luke Bryan, country song came on All American Country 101.1 KRMD. If you drive the speed limit, you could be saving the planet. That's a nice tease, wasn't it, Sean? Yes, it was. Do you think people will stick around to hear it? Well, maybe if you stop talking to yourself, you weirdo.

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0: Carry On. That is Kenny Chesney on your All-American Country Station, 101.1 KRMD. Did you know that 43% of car trips include some speeding? Yeah, you probably did because you're a speeder, right? But it comes with a price. Researchers at the University of Minnesota, just found that speeding is costing Americans around 50,000 metric tons of carbon dioxide pollution every single day. Researchers say that if drivers simply stuck to posted speed limits, the country could save more than 6 million gallons of gasoline per day. Not per year, not per month, per day. All you have to do is slow down a bit instead of accelerating and braking aggressively, which is what's burning that gasoline. And here's the crazy part. Following the speed limit would only add about 54 seconds per day for the average driver, which you probably spend picking your nose anyway, right? So here's the million-dollar question. Think about this. Look within. Would you trade less than a minute a day in exchange for safer air, safer roads, and a little bit more money in your pocket? You ask yourself that. I will go commercial-free next with George Strait, Hudson Westbrook with that new one, Painted You Pretty, and some Luke Combs. Search within.
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Because I'm pretty petty.

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Joel Murphy will stop by between 6 o'clock and 7. It's Murphy's Law Monday. He stops by, gives us his expertise when it comes to car accidents. 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

That is from Toy Story 5. I knew it. I knew you. 101.1 KRMD with Taylor Swift. Iran has unveiled a mural of President Trump in a coffin. Iran has done that. Also, it's the new logo of MS Now. You just knew. You just knew they were going to do that. Jason Aldean. Hey, whiskey drink.

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It is 101.1 KRMD, The Sean Show. You got Jason Aldean coming to Bossier at the Brookshire Grocery Arena in August. Word is I'm going to have some tickets to give away. So keep listening to me. I'll tell you how you can win those Jason Aldean tickets.

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It is Murphy's Law Monday. Joel Murphy stops by after 6 o'clock. Before then, 5:15, we have Afternoon Drive. After 5, a comedy clip will be played. People will laugh, including you. A great thing to listen to on your ride home from work right here at 101.1 KRMD.

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0: That is Corey Kent and Co. 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After several weeks, an international sporting event is over, the FIFA World Cup. During that time, here's what we learned from the World Cup.
1: The coach of the U.S. men's team is Russell Crowe. Players spend 60% of the game rolling around and holding their knee. They are miraculously healed when the referee pays no attention. Red cards are negotiable. Norway's best player is Dolph Lundgren. Every referee looks like a James Bond villain. The main thing we learned from the World Cup is that we can go back to not caring about soccer.
0: Yeah, the flopping in soccer, it bothers me, the flopping. If I want to see that much flopping, I'll go see Moana in theaters. Garth Brooks on the way. I've got Megan Maroney with Medicine and John Morgan with his latest, Kid Myself.
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You got the Sean Show. I live in South Highlands, and this pretty much goes for every area in Shreveport. Shreveport, with the roads the way they are and the sidewalks are so uneven. I try to get out and move around, but the sidewalks in this town are really, really bad. I don't want to say the sidewalks in this town are uneven, but yesterday I went for a walk and accidentally became the number 3 in the world in parkour.

0: John Morgan, kid myself, on All American Country 101.1 KRMD. My name is Sean. Today is Moon Day. It celebrates the anniversary of the day in 1969. Nice. When humankind first walked on the moon, the USA's Neil Armstrong took the first steps.
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It is Murphy's Law Monday, 6 o'clock. In that hour, Joel Murphy stops by. We talk car accidents, how he can help you with your car accident. That's Murphy's Law Monday with Joel Murphy here at KRMD. 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

0: We are commercial free at 5:15. I have afternoon drive after 5. Also this hour, a family checks into an Airbnb and recognizes themselves in a surprising wall photo. That's odd. I will have that story coming up right now. Josh Ross, Hate How You Look.
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0: Zach Top, South of Sanity on All American Country 101.1 KRMD. It's the Sean Show. Time for afternoon drive after 5. We do it around 5:15 every day, Monday through Friday. If it's late, hey, I got a lot on my plates, and it's the South. Sometimes it's just too hot to work. Comedian John Mulaney used to write for SNL. Here he is on the time he got to work with one of the biggest rock stars in the world.
1: Everyone always wants to know if famous people are nice. Like Mick Jagger, he came in to host the show. My friends were all like, is he nice? No! I pitched him a joke and he went, not funny! I mean, people say that on the internet, but never to your face does a British billionaire in leather pants go, not funny! I spent 2 hours alone with Mick Jagger that week. We were writing song lyrics. It was for a fake song in a comedy sketch. And we came to one point, and he goes, all right, let's all go to the picnic. Let's all have a drink. Let's see what rhymes with drink. And I said, think? And Mick Jagger said, no! And then I said, sink? And Mick Jagger said, yeah! And I was like, is this how you write songs? Just one word at a time with verbal abuse? It's like, all right, I can't get no happiness now. Satisfaction? Yeah. All right, next sentence.
0: On the way, Brooks and Dunn, I've got Holding It Down, Chase Matthew with that song, and Jason Aldean, Don't Tell On Me. And someone told me today in a meeting that I'll have Jason Aldean tickets for his show in August at the Brookshire Grocery Arena. So keep listening to The Sean Show, and I'll tell you how you can win those tickets to see Jason Aldean. I have him coming up.
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0: Brooks and Dunn. 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Imagine getting to an Airbnb and finding your family pictured on some of the wall art. That's what happened to this family. There was a blow-up of a beach photo. They happened to be down on the beach that day when they were on vacation once. Here they are talking about the shock of seeing themselves on the Airbnb wall.
1: We get to our Airbnb in San Diego.
2: It's unsettling.
1: No connections to it. We're looking at this picture, and my dad is like, this looks like me. And I'm like, oh, Dad, what? No, this is my dad. That's my sister, Libby. And that's Brady, my brother, 10 years ago.
2: Picture. We have those swimsuits. We are literally in this picture.
1: It's the craziest thing.
2: We are on our Airbnb wall. This can't be real. No.
0: It's a wide shot taken from above. There are a lot of other beachgoers in the picture, too. So it's not all about you. Though I'm excited about that happening to a person. That's funny. Chase Matthew holding it down. It is the Sean Show. Between 6 and 7, Joel Murphy stops by with Murphy's Law Monday.

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Jason Aldean, Don't Tell on Me on All American Country, 101.1 KRMD. And someone in a meeting told me that I'm going to have some tickets to give away for Jason Aldean coming up when he's here at the Brookshire Grocery Arena in August. So keep listening to The Sean Show so you can win those tickets to see Jason Aldean in concert. I'm going to have more than a few, probably a week-long event, some sort of contest or something. Just keep listening to The Sean Show. Put up with my annoying voice so you can win tickets to see Jason Aldean. New Hampshire was just ranked the best state to move to in 2026. Now, I grew up in Massachusetts. I had a grandmother and grandfather who lived in New Hampshire. Used to visit them all the time. New Hampshire was just ranked the best state to move to in 2026. It was ranked number one thanks to strong scores in safety, healthcare, education, and quality of life. Four states in New England finished in the top 10, and New Mexico finished last overall.

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0: That is Luke Combs, Sleepless in a Hotel Room. On 101.1 KRMD, Darius Rucker says he might retire in 2 years, but before that, he says he would do one more Hootie and the Blowfish tour.
1: 2 years. I've been really looking at it. I played 110 shows last year. What am I doing? You know, I still like making records and playing and everything, but I'm really starting to like being home a lot. I'm looking at maybe doing a tour, one more big Hootie thing. And
2: you're going to do a Hootie thing?
1: If we call it, I got to do one more Hootie thing. We have to finish in Williamsburg Stadium.
0: Absolutely. I was alive in 1995. I remember how big Cracked Rearview was. A huge album. Hootie and the Blowfish was everywhere. So many songs on the countdown.

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Zach Bryan recorded a live clip of him performing a new song. It's called Walk Backwards. This is

Did you hear the dog? I guess he's a bark ground singer. I apologize for that joke. But I don't apologize for that song. It sounds good. Zach Bryan with new music. Again, that's called Walk Backwards. This is called I'm the Problem.

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Joel Murphy is here. He is getting ready to step into the studio. It's Murphy's Law Monday. We will talk to Joel. 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Leave it to Joel. He knows exactly what to do. We will talk to Joel Murphy coming up this hour. Murphy's Law Monday.

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0: It is your All-American Country Station, 101.1 KRMD. My favorite day of the week, Murphy's Law Monday. Joel Murphy is here, and I've learned so much in the last few weeks. You know, I didn't go to law school. I went to DJ school, and it's a lot easier. You just have to show up. They let you smoke. It's not the same as law school. I don't know that much, but I am fascinated by insurance companies because it seems to me... Now, Joel, have insurance companies in your practice, have you ever just called them and said, hey, I need a certain amount of money, and they said, okay? Do they just not do that, or is it always they're going to go toe-to-toe, drag things out because it benefits them? How does it benefit them to drag out a case? Why do they do that?
1: All right, well, first off, I would tell you, 5 years ago, there were certain insurance companies that would work with you very well.
0: Really?
1: But that landscape has changed. That ship has sailed.
0: They don't do that anymore.
1: Not, if it is, it's very rare.
0: Mm-hmm.
1: But as far as the dragging out, and a lot of people, you know, that I end up getting a phone call going, hey, I'm getting the runaround. I don't understand it. Well, it's all about dollars and cents. And it ain't the dollars and cents that they're going to eventually have to put in that victim of a car crash's pocket. It's about that insurance company's dollars and cents, because they have what is called an insurer's float. Okay. So they take in money in premium. But then they invest those premiums while they're waiting on a claim to be made.
0: So they take my $100, and the longer they have my $100, the longer they can turn it into thousands of dollars. And then they pay me off with a small amount of money. But they don't want to pay me off because every day that that money sits there, they're able to triple it, quadruple it in a way that you and I couldn't do, because they can invest in millions of dollars.
1: Exactly. And so... that's it, you know, because that interest that they earn on your premiums, that's their money.
0: Mm-hmm. They get to keep that part, and they give you a pittance comparatively.
1: Exactly. That's why they're billion-dollar insurance companies.
0: Right.
1: You with me?
0: Yeah.
1: And just, for example, back in 2024, which is the closest we have in time for, you know, up-to-date information, but property and casualty insurers, those are car insurers, State Farm, Allstate, Progressive, they turned a record investment of profit for themselves of like $89
0: billion. $89 billion.
1: Exactly. Now,
0: wow.
1: Their best underwriting year was 2024. That's when they write for you and say, this is your premium for your auto insurance or homeowner's insurance or whatever. They posted a $25.4 billion underwriting profit. But you see the... that disparity?
0: Yes.
1: They took that 25.4 and they've got it floating out there in investments and turned it into $89 billion.
0: So they've more than tripled their money.
1: Yes.
0: Just by doing it the way they do it.
1: Exactly.
0: Do you find, Joel, that people will be like, I can do it myself, and they'll call the insurance company, and then they'll learn that they can't do it the way a lawyer can do it?
1: That is correct.
0: Yeah.
1: And I hear that all the time.
0: So oftentimes when they call you at 318-237-9836, chances are they've already talked to the insurance company. They haven't gotten anywhere. And you're like, you probably should call me earlier, because you're going to do a do-si-do with them. Understand that. Why don't you call me first? Because I know how to do-si-do with them, because you do that all the time.
1: That's my job.
0: Yeah.
1: And the thing about it is while they're doing the do-si-do with you as the claimant, as the wronged party, their victim, if you would, you don't know what you need to be doing to really secure your claim. It could be like, I just want my property damage fixed, and they're dragging their feet on it, and I'm feeling bad, but I'll get over it. And so you don't go to the doctor, and then you call me 90 days down the road.
0: And you're the person who says, look, we got to get a CAT scan, get an MRI. We got to know exactly what we're talking about when we're talking about your injury.
1: Yeah, exactly. I mean, it's like, hey, I'm always going to start you with conservative treatment, with physical therapy, things of that nature. And then if you're not getting better, we're going to go into a more aggressive route of the CAT scan, the MRI, things of that nature, to see if we can find the underlying causes.
0: You know, he's so smart. Don't wait. If you're in a car accident, do not wait. Don't try to negotiate with the insurance company yourself. You're not that person. He's an expert in his field. Joel Murphy, give him a call, 318-237-9836. More with Joel Murphy coming up on Murphy's Law Monday.
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3: With the city.

It's Murphy's Law Monday. Joel, could you hit that drum for me? Thank you. He's a lawyer and a drummer. Call him about your car accident, 318-237-9836. More with Joel Murphy on the way.

Got skills? So does Alexa. 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

0: It is the Sean Show on your All-American Country Station 101.1 KRMD. It's Murphy's Law Monday. Joel Murphy has been good enough in his busy schedule to stick around because I had a couple of questions about insurers. We talked earlier about insurance companies. You can call them at 318-237-9836. Do not try to go it on your own. A lawyer knows how to deal with an insurance company, and Joel knows better than most lawyers because he's been doing it for over 32 years. 318-237-9836. He's here. He lives in this area. You can actually go and see his office at 631 Milam Street, Suite 100 in Shreveport. But call him first because, you know, he's always at trial wrestling with insurance companies. 318-237-9836. So, Joel, let's say the timeline for filing a claim, the timeline for dealing with a lawyer, when does the clock start ticking, and what is the amount of time you have? Is there some sort of statute of limitations when it comes to filing a claim or filing a lawsuit with this?
1: There is in Louisiana, because we're civil law-based, we call it a prescriptive period, but in common law it's called a statute of limitations.
0: So that's the deadline where everything has to be in and it has to be decided?
1: No.
0: Okay.
1: Basically, that is the deadline for you to either resolve your claim with the insurance company informally, or by that date, you have to file a lawsuit to protect your interest or your rights going forward.
0: All right.
1: And that starts running from the moment you get in a car wreck.
0: So you have 2 years from that point.
1: Exactly.
0: And it used to be 1 year?
1: It used to be 1 year, and the insurance companies supposedly hated it because it did not give them enough chance to try and settle it informally. However, I don't believe that. I think the insurance companies wanted an extension of the prescriptive period so that they have a chance to hold on to your money.
0: Like you were
1: longer.
0: Talking about before. So they get a year more in money that they didn't have to give you. And they can take that money and invest it and make billions of dollars.
1: Well, yeah, that money that they have figured is theirs, or they're going to have to pay out, they're going to be able to hold that for 2 years now, possibly, and keep earning that interest on it.
0: So now that two-year period, if you have a lawyer, does it benefit the lawyer in any way?
1: It can benefit the lawyer and the client in the way that now you have more time to really explore what your injuries are and the significance of those injuries, and if you need specialized treatment. And by doing that, a lot of times, if you do need the specialized treatment, you can have it completed before you ever get around to your deadline to have to file your lawsuit if they won't settle the case. And that kind of shuts the door on the insurance company and their lawyers in attacking your injuries and your treatment.
0: So when they say, oh, this person's not in pain, you can actually prove that you are in pain because you're going to a person who's giving you pain medication and is actually dealing with the pain that you've suffered from the car wreck.
1: Well, yes, they're going to have to pay, you know, any future medical expenses if you're going to need ongoing care.
0: Mm-hmm.
1: But it just really helps the client and the lawyer have the time to give the client that specialized treatment if it's needed. And by getting that specialized treatment without having to be in the midst of a lawsuit, you kind of close an argument off that the insurance company could use to attack the value.
0: And so the attorney for the insurance company probably does not like the two-year thing because you can get a lot of evidence in those 2 years that they would rather you not have.
1: I don't know how insurance defense lawyers feel about the two-year limitation because I don't talk to them unless
0: you have to.
1: Unless I have to, exactly.
0: And it's adversarial.
1: And it is adversarial. So we're not sitting around having cocktails and
0: right.
1: telling war stories. But I don't know how they feel about it, but I just know from my practical experience since this change has occurred, that's what I've seen.
0: I see.
1: In my cases.
0: Give him a call. Joel Murphy, Murphy's Law, 318-237-9836. It is Murphy's Law Monday. We'll do it again next Monday. I would call him immediately, 318-237-9836. It's Murphy's Law Monday. Murphy's Law, when what can go wrong does.
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0: Jason Aldean on All American Country 101.1 KRMD. My boss told me today I'm going to have Jason Aldean tickets to give away. I don't know exactly when, but they'll tell me when the time comes. And just keep listening to the Sean Show when you hear me say I'm going to give away some tickets. And I think it's going to be for like a week. Just keep listening. We'll tell you how you can win those tickets to see Jason Aldean at Brookshire Grocery Arena right here at 101.1 KRMD. Right now, let's go to Nashville. Lisa Manning is standing by.
1: When it comes to news, we're first in country. Country news now. Lauren Elena's got a new song with Kane Brown, Never Been in Love. And she's telling us how she met her love, Cam.
2: Cameron and I met in Mexico at the Crash My Playa Festival. Luke Bryan has a festival in Mexico every year. And we met backstage over tequila and tacos. What more could a girl want?
1: I'm Lisa Manning for Country News Now.
0: That sounds like a hit song. And this is a hit song. It's Chase Rice, Lonely If You Are. Coming up at 7 o'clock, Bev Rainey live from Nashville with Country Nights Live. If it's

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